This is Billy McCluskey from Palm Springs reporting for NBC Sports of America. 20 seconds to the start of the 31st 5-year race on the Hudson.

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1: Hi, guys. Thanks for having me on the show. I'm sorry I'm late, but I lost my little dog.
0: Oh, that's a shame. Why don't you put an ad in the newspaper?
1: Dummy, my dog can't read.
0: But tell me, where did you lose him then?
1: I lost him on a plane coming here.
0: On a plane?
1: Yeah, he's a Skye Terrier.
0: Oh, boy. What with the Pointer Sisters, the Skye Terrier, and the Coyote Sisters, we've got more dogs on this show than music.

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You've got to break that magical 5% target barrier, but you can do it. You know why? Because you're the best. And remember, only the best go west. Here's

0: Boy, am I lucky sitting here alone with Miss Pripps. And is she a great looker? Tell me, how about you and me getting together after the show?
1: Come on, Shorty. You've got to be kidding. I've had enough crazy dates this week. I mean, only last night I went out with a man who owned all the cows in Arabia.
0: All the cows in Arabia?
1: Yeah, he was a real milkshake.
0: Oh, yeah? Well, you've had your chance. I mean, I'm a great-looking guy, you know? I'm a redhead. No hair, just a redhead. Why, Victoria Principal said after only being together with me for 5 minutes, yuck. But I guess I'm just like Hall & Oates in their latest hit single. I'm out of touch.

0: Prep's Blow.
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3: What kind of man are you? A royal man? An eagle man? Or a three-towns man?
1: Well, I'll tell you what kind of man I am. I'm a man of many parts. But unfortunately, most of them are broken. Here's Lionel.

0: Radio Bridge. Right now, we come to the low spot on the show.
1: What, me again?
0: Not you, dear. The Gary Low Spot. And his super hit, which is top of the charts in Spain and Italy, and moving up all over Europe, called La Collegiale. But the high spot of this show and the Go West campaign is the product. Just remember, guys, let's make sure we get it on everybody's lips.

0: wonderful taste of hops and malt. 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
1: Eagle!
0: Right now is the fabulous Pointer Sisters and jump. Can you jump?
2: Sure, watch this. Now, how about you, Fatso?
0: Sure, sit back and enjoy. Hully!

0: America.
1: Here's another smash hit from the Prips Hit Parade.
0: Just about my favorite song called What About Me?
1: Starring Kenny Rogers,
0: Kim Carr,
1: and James Ingram.
0: What About Me?
1: Okay, well, we'll get right back to that after this.

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1: If you're the best, you deserve a rest. You will be our guest when we go west. Crossbook Royal, three times Eagle, two board Dark Crips Law.
0: The Crips Beer Leaders.
2: Just think that if you can break that magical 5% target barrier, then you can expect a wonderful coast-to-coast trip in America. Here's the Coyote Sisters and a song that comes straight from the heart.

0: boy, I tell you, the Go West trip sounds absolutely fantastic. Tell me, my dear, do you like to travel, too?
1: Yeah, I love to travel. Even this morning, I went to a travel agency, and they told me to go away.
0: Well, unfortunately, it's time for both of us to go away. But we'd like to wish all of you the best of luck in 85. So be the best. 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
1: What's that, Fred?
0: This next record's so old it was a hit when we were around.
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0: Hi, this is Stevie Wonder. And when it is that I can't get to your mind, I want to get to your heart.
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Boop, boop, boop, boop, boop, boop, boop, boop, boop, boop, boop, boop, boop, boop, boop, boop, boop, boop, boop, boop, boop, boop, boop, boop, boop, boop, boop, boop, boop, boop, boop, boop, boop, boop, boop, boop, boop, boop, boop, boop, boop, boop, boop, boop, boop, boop, boop, boop, boop, boop, boop, boop, boop, boop, boop, boop, boop, boop, boop, boop, boop, boop, boop, boop, boop, boop, boop, boop, boop, boop, boop, boop, boop, boop, boop, boop, boop, boop, boop, boop, boop, boop, boop, boop, boop, boop, boop, boop, boop, boop, boop, boop, boop, boop, boop, boop, boop, boop, boop, 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

not a problem that I can't fix, cause I can do it in the mix. 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